0: 104.5 FM is CKMR Strathmore, Golden West, connecting communities. Strathmore Now News.
1: I'm Brandon Zebiak with your local news update. Brooks RCMP arrested a man earlier this month after he allegedly breached his court-ordered release conditions. Officers conducted a curfew compliance check on 26-year-old Ewell Bull and found that he was not at his approved residence, contrary to his release conditions. Police later located and arrested Bull in Brooks. He was scheduled to appear in court today. The Strathmore Fire Department is recruiting new paid on-call firefighters through the end of the month. Training officer Kimball Yorston says the department is looking for people with the right attitude and a commitment to serve the community. He says the job goes beyond emergency calls, with firefighters also taking part in school visits, tours, and community events.
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little girl used to swing right there. I still see her pink bow and her brown hair. She's in the big city now, but she still calls home. She

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feeling was real. Neither one of us looking for three little words, unless those three words were do not disturb. Checkout was supposed to be noon, but we slept until 3:00.

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Aldine. I'm Hunter Pratt. Coming up is your cue to call to win the Sounds of the Stampede. Today I'm giving away a Snout and About 1 month subscription to Pups Pampered Play Club. Plus

Morgan Wallen, Ella Langley, I'm Hunter Pratt. Coming up, let's get you some movie passes when you play to win a movie night out with Landmark Cinema's First, Blake Shelton.

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2: 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Overnight temperatures are expected to stay in the teens with hot weather continuing into next week. Officials urge people to limit outdoor activities, stay hydrated, and take breaks in shade or air-conditioned spaces. Never leave children or pets unattended in a parked vehicle where temperatures can rise quickly. Health officials say seniors, young children, outdoor workers, and people with health conditions face the greatest risk. Crime has dropped by 30% in the Brooks area. The Brooks Provincial Crime Gauge shows criminal code offenses decreased between January and June compared to the same time period last year. Property crime, theft under $5,000, and other offenses also saw declines of more than 30%. Brooks RCMP say the results reflect the efforts of officers, community partners, and residents working together to keep the community safe. Meantime, Brooks RCMP arrested a man earlier this month after he allegedly breached his court-ordered release conditions. Officers did a curfew compliance check and found 26-year-old Yule Bowl was not at his approved residence, contrary to his release conditions. Police later located and arrested him in Brooks. He's scheduled to appear in court today. The Strathmore Elks were the charity of choice at yesterday's Taste of Summer Barbecue outside Strathmore Motor Products. Hundreds of people turned out to support the fundraiser and donate to the local service club. Elks Secretary Tony Giasson says every dollar the organization raises goes back into the community.
3: We donate to the local communities, Chestermere and Strathmore, approximately between $15,000 and $25,000 a year.
2: He says the event showcased the generosity of Strathmore residents. In other news, OpenAI says its AI models went rogue and attacked another company's website during testing. OpenAI is working closely with the hacked company, Hugging Face, saying we consider this an unprecedented incident. Prime Minister Mark Carney continues to meet with premiers and PEI with tariffs at the top of the agenda. And Kaylee Hoddle is dead at 18. The actress, who was deaf and starred in Godzilla vs. Kong, was killed in a car crash earlier this week. News on the go. 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
2: The Toronto Blue Jays lost their third consecutive game to the Tampa Bay Rays yesterday, 4-2. It's their fifth loss in six games. In the CFL, Week 8 kicks off tonight in Regina with a battle for the first place in the West. The Rough Riders host the Edmonton Elks at 7. The Stamps don't play until tomorrow when they take on the Blue Bombers in Winnipeg.
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5: Today's forecast features sunshine mixing with cloud and a slight chance of an afternoon thunderstorm. Look for a daytime high of 32, then down to 14 tonight. Friday will stay hot with sunny and a high of 32. Then Saturday gets even warmer with sunshine and temperatures climbing to 35 degrees. Keep updated on your local weather updates by heading to strathmorenow.com.
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I've been working all week and I'm tired and I want to sleep and I want to have fun. 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

0: 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I'm Hunter Pratt on More Country. 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
3: Like a rainy Sunday morning makes me want to stay in bed, twisted up all day long.

More Country Mornings. I'm Hunter Pratt. Happy Thursday. It is 26 degrees right now, super hot out. So with that being said, I'm off to enjoy the rest of the heat.

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Della Smith, Good Time Goes on the home stretch, brought to you by Irvin's Tack and Western Wear. How you doing? I'm Candace Johnson. Love a little 90s country. Here's Jody Messina, South Carolina, Tales, California.

nail arts, don't ruin the flowers on the home stretch. Brought to you by Urban's Tack and Western Wear. This weekend, sports. There are sports. Calgary Stampeders are going to be in Winnipeg tomorrow night. Here at home, the Calgary Surge taking on Edmonton tomorrow at Winsport. Here's George Strait. It's Amarillo by morning on the home stretch.

0: Blake Shelton, Stay Country or Die Tryin' on the home stretch. I'm Candace Johnson. 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I'm like, what is this all about? Apparently texting thumb comes from constant texting, scrolling, and even holding your phone. 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